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2: Playhouse Creatures follows five of the first English actresses to take to the stage after theatres reopened in 1669. April De Angelis's play mixes comedy with the precarious lives behind the curtain. Tickets are £16.55 for adults. It's at Progress Theatre on the Mount until this Saturday.
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4: Weather. Monday we'll see temperatures rising with sunny spells for most of us, feeling hot and humid for many with that extreme heat warning in place. Highs of 31 to 34 degrees Celsius.
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4: Keir Starmer has reportedly spent the weekend reflecting on the political realities he now faces. John Collins can tell us more.
5: Pressure is mounting on the PM after more than 100 Labour MPs reportedly called for him to step down following Andy Burnham's Makerfield by-election win. Business Secretary Peter Kyle told broadcasters he's not ruled out the possibility of the Prime Minister resigning, saying Sir Keir is reflecting on the political challenges facing the party and considering his next steps.
4: The train driver killed in Friday's crash near Bedford has been named as 60-year-old Sean Burton, with his family saying they're devastated and thinking of everyone affected. 100 people were injured in the incident. And Royal Mail is asking kids to ditch the tablets and put pen to paper to cheer on England and Scotland at the World Cup. The aim is to help a new generation to rediscover the value of letter writing. That's the latest from Radio News Hub. I'm Dave Cronin.
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1: Now we know Thursday night is always a good night for a quiz night.
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3: 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The Pride of Reading Awards are back for 2026, celebrating the people who make a real difference in our town. 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
2: Weather. Monday we'll see temperatures rising with sunny spells for most of us, feeling hot and humid for many with that extreme heat warning in place. Highs of 31 to 34 degrees Celsius.
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2: The future of Sir Keir Starmer remains uncertain, as senior ministers refuse to rule out the possibility he could resign in the coming days. Speaking to Sky's Trevor Phillips, Business Secretary Peter Kyle says Sir Keir is making time to reflect.
3: He has been engaging in conversations with a wide range of people, including myself, and that he is, as well as working really hard over this weekend, I think he is making time to reflect on the political realities, challenges and opportunities that he finds himself in.
2: An extreme heat warning has been widened as the UK faces a heat wave with temperatures possibly hitting a record 38 degrees. The Met Office says the hot spell could last until Thursday. And Krispy Kreme has recalled one of its World Cup-themed donuts over concerns it may contain undeclared hazelnuts. Customers are being urged not to eat the pitch-perfect treat if affected, as the company apologised for the mix-up. That's the latest from Radio News Hub. I'm Dave Cronin.
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1: Yeah, and this week something just a little bit different as we're halfway through the year. The boss here said, Mark and Phil, is it possible you could take a look back over the last 6 months and pick out some of your favourite bits of the year? And we thought, Phil, what do we say? Could we do that?
2: Oh, yes.
1: So that's what we're doing this week. Some of our favourite bits that you might have missed or you might would like to enjoy again. On this, it's National Onion Ring Day. Cindy Lauper's got a birthday, as does Meryl Streep. And it's also World Rainforest Day as well. And music from Stella Lefty on the way and Harry Styles.

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3: You're with Mark and Phil, and Britain's got a favourite unofficial sport, and it's not football. The unofficial sport, and I think I'm quite good at it, according to my wife.
4: I think football's our official sport.
3: Yeah, the okay, unofficial
4: so
3: sport.
4: What's the unofficial sport?
3: Silently being annoying.
4: Annoying or annoyed?
3: Well, both, to be fair. One survey found that many people keep the score of irritating habits before finally snapping.
4: Are you a simmerer?
3: Kind of.
4: You just basically not say anything and then...
3: I'll let it go.
4: You tend to let it go,
3: yeah,
4: don't you?
3: Yeah, I'll let it go. And then...
4: Down. Yeah. Yeah.
3: They're even saying they should have a world championship at this.
4: Right.
3: Right. No, it's fine. It's fine. Don't worry. Three weeks before launching to a PowerPoint presentation with all the evidence of all the things you've done wrong.

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0: Hello, morning to you. One of the hottest days of the year is on the way for us into the mid-30s today. And on the way for you, tunes to play from Alex Warren and Troy Sivan. 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
4: David and Victoria Beckham have appeared to reach out to their son, Brooklyn, including him in heartfelt Father's Day tributes yesterday, despite an ongoing family rift. The couple shared family photos, including all their kids, and what's being seen as a public show of support amid reports relations with their eldest son remain stained. The funeral of artist David Hockney has taken place in private, attended only by his partner and great-nephew, in line with his wishes. Public memorial services celebrating his life and work are now planned for next year in London and beyond. TV presenter Nikki Campbell has revealed his daughter was badly injured in a hit and run involving an e-bike in Peckham. He now says she's recovering at home and praised police and NHS staff for their swift response. And Harry Potter star Rupert Grint has been given the go-ahead to build an eco-village on his Hertfordshire estate. Plans include new homes and apartments, with the actor also set to contribute nearly £200,000 towards local infrastructure.
2: When I wake up.
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1: Right, let's wrap up the show then today with some things that we have learned.
2: Like octopuses.
1: Sorry, octopi.
2: Or octopi.
1: Yes.
2: The puss or the pie. They've got 3 hearts.
1: Mm-hmm.
2: 9 brains.
1: Wow.
2: And blue blood.
1: Wowzers.
2: I mean, basically, they're just like the poshest thing in the ocean, aren't they?
1: I would say so. Yes. Yeah. Okay. How about this one then? Bananas are technically a berry.
2: Oh, Mark.
1: Right.
2: No.
1: But strawberries aren't.
2: No.
1: Yeah. Which proves the fruit marketing departments are completely making up as they go along.
2: Oh, God. Right. Final facts.
1: No. So, before you get to your facts.
2: All right.
1: Next time you go in your supermarket, right?
2: Oh, I am not going to be the person that goes over to someone and goes, excuse me, I think you'll find the bananas should be in the berry section.
1: It's worse than that. It's when they got the strawberries in the berry section.
2: Yeah.
1: Honestly, go and check it out and point it out. Tell them they're wrong.
2: Note to self, don't go to the supermarket with Mark. Right, final fact.
1: Yes.
2: Scotland once had a spaghetti tree hoax on TV in the 1950s.
1: Wow.
2: And people genuinely asked how to grow their own pasta. Amazing.
1: That's a great one. Brilliant.
3: Oh, I hope you know I will carry you home. Whether it's tonight or 50.

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2: The Pride of Reading Awards are back for 2026, celebrating the people who make a real difference in our town. 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
3: A hot start to the week with the best of the sunshine across the southeast, where it will be quite humid too. Cloudy elsewhere with some showers possible and a high of 30 degrees Celsius.
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3: Prime Minister is believed to be close to stepping down as Andy Burnham makes his return to Westminster today. Sir Keir Starmer is said to have been considering his political future over the weekend. Tributes are being paid to a train driver who was killed in a crash near Bedford on Friday. 60-year-old Sean Burton died when the train he was driving collided into the back of another. His family say they're devastated by his loss. A boy's life has been saved after he became the first child in the UK to have his heart failure reversed. Elliot Atkins had been diagnosed with a 1-in-1,000,000 heart condition that made him unlikely to survive. Dr. Elena Stojanovic is one of the clinicians.
4: He's doing exceptionally well. He's now taking fewer medications. His quality of life, which is the most important thing for any child or for anyone actually, has improved significantly. And he is actually able to do the activities which every child of his age is able to do, which he wouldn't have done.
3: And we're set for some more record-breaking temperatures this week with an Amber Extreme heat alert in place across much of the Midlands and the south of England today. For On Radio News Hub, I'm Frankie Hersine.
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1: Morning to you. 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Hello, morning.
2: Now, research, we love our bit of research,
1: yeah,
2: don't we?
1: Yeah, love research.
2: Suggests that people want to spend less time online.
1: Right.
2: And more time in the real world.
1: Really?
2: I know. Most of us are just escaping on our phones. But here's the real irony, Mark.
1: Yeah.
2: Where did they fill out this survey?
1: Don't tell me.
2: Online.
1: Yeah, of course.
2: Exactly.
1: I mean, it's a bit like you, isn't it? Wanting to join the gym but staying on your sofa.
2: Exactly. I've been thinking about it for 3 weeks, haven't I? Yes. Have I touched a dumbbell?

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1: Quarter to 7 o'clock Monday morning. It's Mark and Phil here with some of the best bits we've done on the show in the last 6 months. And before seven, Ella Langley on the way and Calvin Harris with Dua Lipa next.
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3: First to cricket, England head coach Brendan McCullum says they're ready to welcome Ben Stokes back to lead the side for the third test against New Zealand at Trent Bridge. Stokes is set to return as captain after sitting out the heavy second test defeat while an investigation continues into an off-field incident, though the outcome has yet to be announced. McCullum spoke to reporters yesterday.
4: See him be able to go out there and play some cricket and to be able to look like he was enjoying himself is really positive. So I'm not going to divulge our conversations and because they are confidential, but no, it is great to see him back and playing, and I look forward to seeing him in a few days.
3: England are back in World Cup action tomorrow with a crucial group stage match against Ghana. A win would give them a strong step towards the knockout stages as the tournament begins to heat up. It kicks off at 9 tomorrow night. And in athletics, Olympic champion Keely Hodkinson was left in tears after withdrawing from the 400 metres final at the UK Championships in Birmingham. The 800 metre star later said she didn't want to take any risks, and she continues to build up to a big summer ahead.

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0: Now, we know Thursday night is always a good night for a quiz night.
1: Yes, definitely.
0: And maybe, just maybe, this question could come up at any time. You never know.
1: It's a good, yeah, it's one of those like, oh, I never knew that, isn't it?
0: Yeah, exactly.
1: Okay.
0: Which bird can fly backwards? A, kingfisher. B, hummingbird. C, woodpecker. Which one can fly backwards?
1: So the hummingbird's the one that can hover,
0: right,
1: isn't it?
0: Right, yes.
1: But I don't know if it can... I mean, basically, the short answer is, I don't know.
0: Right, okay.
1: The longer answer is... I know a hummingbird can hover. I think a kingfisher just flies around very quickly. What about a woodpecker?
0: Woodpecker?
1: Because they peck the whole of the wood, don't they?
0: Yes.
1: Sure, they've got a back out. back up out.
0: You're thinking like a drill's got a reverse mode to come out
1: it's
0: of the
1: got
0: hole. Right.
1: So I'm gonna go woodpecker.
0: You're going woodpecker for flying backwards. No, you're wrong.
1: Is it a hummingbird?
0: It is a hummingbird, yeah.
1: Oh no.
0: Yeah, there you go. Hummingbird is the bird that can fly backwards.

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3: It's June 22nd, which means it's 8 days away to the start of the Henley Royal Regatta and 34 days until the beginning of the Commonwealth Games, where thousands of athletes with years of training will be getting me just out of breath carrying the shopping from the car, to be fair with you. Taylor Swift on the way, got Lewis Capaldi to play for you as well, as we enjoy some more of the best bits from the show for the last 6 months.

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1: Morning with Mark and Phil as we start our day together. A new survey has revealed Britain's most annoying household habits.
2: Oh, I bet we could all pile in with a list here, couldn't we?
1: Oh, I'm leaving. I'm hoping you will, Phil.
2: I know ours.
1: Hold your thought there.
2: All right, give me the list. Go on.
1: Right, so far, the survey is revealing Britain's most annoying household habits.
2: Yeah.
1: Leaving the lights on.
2: That's all right, isn't it? Oh. It's like,
1: this is a true thing from this week, right?
2: Yeah.
1: I came in after a day's work, right?
2: Yeah.
1: And I walked upstairs to where the bedrooms are in the house.
2: Yes.
1: And I look up in the loft hatch. Oh. Someone's left the light on in the loft hatch.
2: Oh, no. So you've got to get up there and turn the light off.
1: Everybody denied going in the loft hatch.
2: You've got a loft ghost.
1: Yeah, I've got one of those.
2: I could definitely raise you with one more, something more annoying than that.
1: Oh, go for it.
2: It's leaving one piece of toilet paper.
1: Oh, yes.
2: On the toilet roll. You know when you're like, oh, come on, who's going to do anything with that?
1: Yeah.
2: You know?
1: How about this one?
2: Go on.
1: Honestly, I went to get my tea last night. I went to the freezer to pull out some stuff.
2: Yeah.
1: Empty box.
2: No.
1: They've taken the stuff out and they put the empty box back in the freezer rather than recycling it.
2: No wonder you're so grumpy all the time.
1: Thank you. One more for, how about the chair drogue?
2: Oh,
1: you know, that chair.
2: The chair drogue.
1: The chair that's in your bedroom, which is technically there as furniture, which you've never actually sat on, but it's got a mountain of clothes all over it.
2: Yes.
1: Basically, it's so full, it should be paying some council tax.

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1: And weather for Berkshire today will be sunny.
0: Which is an understatement, up to mid-30s today. Make sure you take lots of water with you and put any sun cream on if you're going outside. We'll play for you Gracie Abrams and Maroon 5 after the Lady Showbiz.
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4: David and Victoria Beckham have appeared to reach out to their son, Brooklyn, including him in heartfelt Father's Day tributes yesterday, despite an ongoing family rift. The couple shared family photos, including all their kids, and what's being seen as a public show of support, amid reports relations with their eldest son remain stained. The funeral of artist David Hockney has taken place in private, attended only by his partner and great-nephew, in line with his wishes. Public memorial services celebrating his life and work are now planned for next year in London and beyond. TV presenter Nikki Campbell has revealed his daughter was badly injured in a hit and run involving an e-bike in Peckham. He now says she's recovering at home and praised police and NHS staff for their swift response. And Harry Potter star Rupert Grint has been given the go-ahead to build an eco-village on his Hertfordshire estate. Plans include new homes and apartments, with the actor also set to contribute nearly £200,000 towards local infrastructure.

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2: Now, Phil, do you remember earlier this week there was this research out that young people thought that the government had more information about UFOs?
3: Yeah.
2: Do you remember?
3: Knew more than they were letting on.
2: That's
3: that
2: it.
3: Kind of thing.
2: Yes.
3: Yeah,
2: well,
3: I remember that. Yeah.
2: Well, apparently, if aliens do ever arrive on Earth, can you imagine their confusion?
3: Right.
2: They've crossed millions of miles through space.
3: Yeah.
2: They've mastered intergalactic travel.
3: So far, so good.
2: Yeah. They land in Britain and immediately hit a red traffic light. They turn around and go and invade somewhere else, wouldn't they?
3: Well, they'd probably hit a pothole and get stuck, wouldn't they?

0: made easy.
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3: A hot start to the week with the best of the sunshine across the southeast, where it will be quite humid too. Cloudy elsewhere with some showers possible and a high of 30 degrees Celsius.
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3: The Prime Minister is believed to be close to stepping down as Andy Burnham makes his return to Westminster today. Ben Monsey has more.
4: Sir Keir Starmer is said to have been spending the weekend considering what his political future could look like. Reports also suggest some members of the Cabinet have told the PM to set out a timetable for his departure. Meanwhile, Andy Burnham is due to be sworn in as an MP today, and some members are backing a move to hand power over to him without a contest.
3: Tributes continue to be paid to train driver Sean Burton, who was killed in the crash near Bedford on Friday. The 60-year-old died when the train he was driving collided into the back of another. His family say they're devastated. The US and Iran have ended a second day of negotiations with mediators saying there's been encouraging progress. Pakistan and Qatar say both sides have agreed to ensure the safe passage of ships through the Strait of Hormuz. And it's set to be a scorching week with temperatures potentially reaching around 38 degrees Celsius. An Amber Extreme Heat Alert is in place across much of the Midlands and the south of England today. From Radio News Hub, I'm Frankie Hairsign.
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6: Ahead of Armed Forces Day, SAFA, the Armed Forces charity, has revealed that 9 in 10 serving personnel have missed a key milestone because of service, such as the birth of a baby and even their own wedding. 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
1: Hiya, morning. It's Mark and Phil here, and I've never been invited around Phil's house.
2: Oh. Well, here you go. Here's your invite. Come over.
1: Okay. Well, if that's going to be the case, are you going to be like half of Brits who admit to hiding all their clutter before the visitors turn up?
2: I definitely always clean the house. Yeah.
1: Right. It's not cleaning. It's just witness protection for your rubbish. And where did you put all that junk? No idea. Just haven't got it anymore. And you just open up the door under the stairs and it all falls out.
2: Oh, my God, yeah. You always do that dash, don't you, round the house?
1: Yes.
2: You know, even the house is fairly tidy. Before people come over, you're like, oh, yeah, of course it always looks like this.
1: I caught the other half doing it the other day.
2: Right.
1: Running around.
2: Yeah.
1: Before the cleaners turned up.
2: I've done that as well.

0: 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Hi there, morning.
1: Oh, love that. 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
0: Absolutely. Morning. Alex Warren on the way. Play Jonas Blue, The Perfect Strangers, in just a second.
1: But first, here's the latest sport.
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3: First to cricket, England head coach Brendan McCullum says they're ready to welcome Ben Stokes back to lead the side for the third test against New Zealand at Trent Bridge. Stokes is set to return as captain after sitting out the heavy second test defeat while an investigation continues into an off-field incident, though the outcome has yet to be announced. McCullum spoke to reporters yesterday.
4: See him be able to go out there and play some cricket and to be able to look like he's enjoying himself is really positive. So I'm not going to divulge our conversations and because they are confidential, but no, it is great to see him back and playing, and I look forward to seeing him in a few days.
3: England are back in World Cup action tomorrow with a crucial group stage match against Ghana. A win would give them a strong step towards the knockout stages as the tournament begins to heat up. It kicks off at 9 tomorrow night. And in athletics, Olympic champion Keely Hodkinson was left in tears after withdrawing from the 400 metres final at the UK Championships in Birmingham. The 800 metre star later said she didn't want to take any risks and she continues to build up to a big summer ahead.
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1: Morning, we're Mark and Phil, and an answer on the way for you for today's morning muddle. We asked this question this morning: which everyday item was invented by accident while trying to make super strong glue?
2: Oh.
1: So I found some super strong sticky things.
2: You did.
1: Was
2: go
1: it
2: on then.
1: Sellotape, the post-it note, or Velcro?
2: Oh, man, this is so difficult, Mark. This is so difficult. I don't think it's Velcro, because that's more... Oh, I don't know.
1: Bear in mind, I was trying to create a super strong glue.
2: Super strong glue. But I think it's going to be something more gluey.
1: Okay.
2: So it's between... I'm going to go post-it note.
1: You're going post-it note?
2: Yeah.
1: Have you ever seen how long a post-it note sticks for? Before it peels off and falls onto your desk?
2: Well, you know, they were trying to make super strong glue. They failed, so they thought, right, let's stick a bit of paper on it.
1: Yeah, the answer actually is post-it notes.
2: Yes. Oh, thank goodness. Right. Yeah. Should we start playing It's Coming
1: Up? No, let's not.
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5: A hot start to the week with the best of the sunshine across the southeast, where it will be quite humid too. Cloudy elsewhere with some showers possible and a high of 30 degrees Celsius.
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5: Keir Starmer is understood to be considering his political future, with reports suggesting he's ready to step down. Ben Monte has more.
6: The Prime Minister was said to have been mulling over his position this weekend, while it's also understood members of the Cabinet have urged him to set out a timetable for his resignation. It's after Andy Burnham comfortably won the Makerfield by-election, with some of his supporters now calling for him to take over without a contest. But former Health Secretary Wes Streeting did suggest he'd be willing to trigger one, and that he had the backing to do so. All eyes will be on the Prime Minister's next move.
5: Tributes are being paid to a train driver who was killed in a crash near Bedford on Friday. 60-year-old Sean Burton died when the train he was driving collided into the back of another. His family say they're devastated by his loss. Crews continue to work to reopen the line, though it's expected disruption could last for most of the week. It's set to be a scorching week, with temperatures potentially reaching around 38 degrees Celsius in some parts of the country. An Amber Extreme Heat Alert is in place across much of the Midlands and the south of England today, remaining in place until Thursday. The UK Health Security Agency say older people and those with health conditions could be at risk. Landlords in England who don't fix dangerous problems like damp and mould could now face a fine of up to £7,000. From today, councils will have greater powers to make sure landlords are listening to their tenants, and they'll sit alongside existing ones like forcing repairs and carrying out emergency works. And a boy's life has been saved after being diagnosed with a heart condition he was unlikely to survive.
7: Elliot's case actually demonstrates the value of having the right expertise in the right place and doing the intervention at the right time. And I think being able to offer that is very encouraging for children anywhere in the United Kingdom.
5: That's Dr. Yelena Stjanovic, one of the clinicians at Great Ormond Street Children's Hospital. Elliot Atkins underwent a procedure usually reserved for adults, which meant he could go on to have a life-saving operation. For On Radio News Hub, I'm Frankie Hersein.
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1: Hello, morning. And so this week we are delving back over the last 6 months of our little show here on B Radio to bring you some of the best bits. The boss thought it was a great idea, given that yesterday was the middle of the year, essentially. And this week, I think at the end of it, it's almost like 6 months to Christmas. So we thought, well, why not go and dig out some of the best bits? So we'll do that. Plus, we've got just the biggest hits to get Monday started. Joe, end of beginning on the way. But first, Phil, what do you reckon?
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0: He does, yeah.
1: And a cuddle as well. Also make the top of the list. Also on there, a cup of tea.
0: Yes, definitely.
1: A trustworthy best friend.
0: Yeah.
1: And a glass of wine.
0: Oh, that's my top trio right there.
1: Right. Which is probably true, considering the rest of the list Phil's not really interested in. A daily shower, central heating, and...
0: And a pint.
1: And a pint. Not interested in any of those things, are you, Phil?
0: No, I stick with the tea and the wine.

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0: 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Morning.
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0: Yeah, more of our favourite bits in a moment, plus Ed Sheeran and Loud Luxury to play for you. 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
4: David and Victoria Beckham have appeared to reach out to their son, Brooklyn, including him in heartfelt Father's Day tributes yesterday, despite an ongoing family rift. The couple shared family photos, including all their kids, and what's being seen as a public show of support, amid reports relations with their eldest son remain stained. The funeral of artist David Hockney has taken place in private, attended only by his partner and great-nephew, in line with his wishes. Public memorial services celebrating his life and work are now planned for next year in London and beyond. TV presenter Nikki Campbell has revealed his daughter was badly injured in a hit and run involving an e-bike in Peckham. He now says she's recovering at home and praised police and NHS staff for their swift response. And Harry Potter star Rupert Grint has been given the go-ahead to build an eco-village on his Hertfordshire estate. Plans include new homes and apartments, with the actor also set to contribute nearly £200,000 towards local infrastructure.
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1: Good morning, you're with Mark and Phil.
2: Now, this week, or yesterday, we were talking about the capybara samba, weren't
1: yes,
2: we?
1: Yes, we was.
2: Still on the run, escape from the zoo. Mm. We are loving it.
1: Yep.
2: Well, apparently, I mean, these zoos need to up their security, Mark. A bear in Japan
1: right.
2: escaped captivity after reportedly opening a window and climbing out. I thought it'd be too big to get through a window.
1: Yeah, sure, they have a little lock on the window.
2: Well, exactly.
1: No?
2: I mean, most of us struggle with the childproof medicine bottles, let alone...
1: That's
2: opening
1: right.
2: the window,
1: yeah.
2: But experts describe the bear as extremely intelligent.
1: Right, okay.
2: There you go.
1: What do you reckon that bear's called?
2: Oh, go on. Have you got a good name for it?
1: Well, no, you've got a choice of two. Yogi or Paddington, I mean...
2: Oh,
1: if you want smart bears...
2: Yes.
1: Mm.
2: Well, I'll go for Paddington, then I can borrow a sandwich.
1: Gotcha. And if you've got an intelligent bear...
2: Mm.
1: Right. Well, how come they normally always steal your picnic?
2: That's because they're, you know, they like the look of your sausage rolls. That's all I'm saying.
1: Nice.

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3: A hot start to the week with the best of the sunshine across the southeast, where it will be quite humid too. Cloudy elsewhere with some showers possible and a high of 30 degrees Celsius.
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3: So Keir Starmer is understood to be considering his political future, with reports suggesting he's ready to step down. Ben Monte has more.
4: The Prime Minister was said to have been mulling over his position this weekend, while it's also understood members of the Cabinet have urged him to set out a timetable for his resignation. It's after Andy Burnham comfortably won the Makerfield by-election, with some of his supporters now calling for him to take over without a contest. But former Health Secretary Wes Streeting did suggest he'd be willing to trigger one, and that he had the backing to do so. All eyes will be on the Prime Minister's next move.
3: Landlords in England who don't fix dangerous problems like damp and mould could now face a fine of up to £7,000. From today, councils will have greater powers to make sure landlords are listening to their tenants. And it's said to be a scorching week, with temperatures potentially reaching around 38 degrees Celsius in some parts of the country. An Amber Extreme Heat Alert is in place across much of the Midlands and south of England today, remaining in place until Thursday. From Radio News Hub, I'm Frankie Hess.
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2: You're with Mark and Phil, and I think this is a lovely story.
3: Okay. Right.
2: Some research out says that people are spending less money now on things, but more on experiences.
3: Oh.
2: Yeah?
3: Yeah.
2: It's great,
3: definitely.
2: Isn't it? Apparently, it's all about the memories more than valuable possessions.
3: Definitely. Yeah.
2: Yeah. Which sounds lovely until Christmas morning. When someone says, Mum, why didn't you get me this?
3: And you're like, oh, I've got two tickets for this thing that's in about 2 years.

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0: Hey, that's a good idea. Good shout, Phil. Thanks. So, Rita Ora, Let Me Love You. Get that on for you in a moment. It's about quarter to nine right now.
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3: First to cricket. England head coach Brendan McCullum says they're ready to welcome Ben Stokes back to lead the side for the third test against New Zealand at Trent Bridge. Stokes is set to return as captain after sitting out the heavy second test defeat while an investigation continues into an off-field incident, though the outcome has yet to be announced. McCullum spoke to reporters yesterday.
4: See him be able to go out there and play some cricket and to be able to look like he was enjoying himself is really positive. So I'm not going to divulge our conversations and because they are confidential, but it is great to see him back and playing, and I look forward to seeing him in a few days.
3: England are back in World Cup action tomorrow with a crucial group stage match against Ghana. A win would give them a strong step towards the knockout stages as the tournament begins to heat up. It kicks off at 9 tomorrow night. And in athletics, Olympic champion Keely Hodkinson was left in tears after withdrawing from the 400 metres final at the UK Championships in Birmingham. The 800 metre star later said she didn't want to take any risks, and she continues to build up to a big summer ahead.
5: You wouldn't walk up to a stranger and propose. So why do so many businesses wait until the last second, then try to win the inquiry from someone who's never heard of them? Search engines can catch people when they're ready to choose, but radio makes sure they already know who you are. 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

0: Show.
1: Yeah, you're with Mark and Phil. Morning. Apparently, Phil, scientists say around two-thirds of our daily actions happen on autopilot.
2: Oh, you know when you've driven somewhere and you get that sort of like slightly scary feeling of...
1: How did I get here?
2: I can't remember the driving.
1: Yeah.
2: Yeah.
1: That explains a lot for you. Like, have you ever walked into a room and then forgotten why you're actually there?
2: Yep, definitely.
1: Yeah, yeah. Open the fridge six times this week, expecting to find something exciting is going to appear.
2: Yep.
1: Yeah. But apparently, it's all about optimism.
2: Oh.
1: That's what it's down to. This autopilot, just be your optimistic side of your brain, right?
2: Oh.
1: Hoping.
2: Things are going to be okay.
1: It's going to be all right. Honestly, Phil, other than your drive here this morning, which you completely forgot about.
2: Yeah.
1: How many times have you got in your car forgot to put your headlights on?
2: In the old bagger, pretty much every time I get in it, yeah.
1: On the new one, it's got auto, has it?
2: Yes.
1: You're on the auto set, yeah, I'm with you. Okay.

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5: A hot start to the week with the best of the sunshine across the southeast, where it will be quite humid too. Cloudy elsewhere with some showers possible and a high of 30 degrees Celsius.
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5: The Prime Minister is believed to be close to stepping down as Andy Burnham makes his return to Westminster today. Ben Mulsey has more.
6: Sir Keir Starmer is said to have been spending the weekend considering what his political future could look like. Reports also suggest some members of the Cabinet, including Home Secretary Yvette Cooper, have told the PM to set out a timetable for his departure. Meanwhile, Andy Burnham is due to be sworn in as an MP today, and some members are backing a move to hand power over to him without a contest.
5: Tributes are being paid to a train driver who was killed in a crash near Bedford on Friday. 60-year-old Sean Burton died when the train he was driving collided into the back of another. His family say they're devastated by his loss. We're set for some record-breaking temperatures this week, potentially soaring above 38 degrees Celsius in some parts. An Amber Extreme Heat Alert is in place across much of the Midlands and the south of England today. And TUI has been ranked the worst airline for flight delays in the UK. They say it's because they want to make sure every flight takes off and would rather delay than cancel. From Radio News Hub, I'm Frankie Hess.
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8: Ahead of Armed Forces Day, SAFA, the Armed Forces charity, has revealed that 9 in 10 serving personnel have missed a key milestone because of service, such as the birth of a baby and even their own wedding. 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

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Right, 12 minutes after 9 on Monday morning, let's get into a brand new week. I've got Teddy Swims' new one, Mr. Know-It-All, coming up after Marshmello and Bastille. Here's Happier. Lately.

0: It's the latest one from Teddy Swims. He was at the Isle of Wight Festival over the weekend. That is called Mr. Know-It-All.
1: Yeah, wake up.
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Sienna Spyro, Material Lover at B Radio. This is the week where it starts to get seriously hot. 30 degrees today. It's a hot one today, but tomorrow, 36. We could see 39 degrees on Wednesday. Not cooling down much for Thursday, 38 degrees. It's one of those situations where if you work from home, but you have the opportunity to work from the office, if you've got air conditioning in the office, that is where you're going to be this week. Suddenly the offices get rather busy because there's air conditioning there. It's going to be really hot today. Nothing like what it's going to be tomorrow. It's going to be a real hot one. Right, Olivia Dean after Naughty Boy and Beyonce. This is Runnin'.

0: It's Pink, Get the Party Started, playing here at 95.6 B Radio on Monday morning into a new week. Mark and Phil, they're on their holidays this week. We can catch the best bits from the B Radio Morning Show all this week here on the B Radio Morning Show, 6 to 9, waking you up. Right, stick around. Calvin Harris and Jazzy, new music called Satisfy coming up, and Chibuzi in a few moments.
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It's 2 to 3 to the 4. When it's last call and they kick us out the door. It's getting kinda late, but the ladies want some more. Oh my, good Lord. Tell them drinks.

There's Calvin Harris and Jazzy. It's called Satisfy at B Radio. Right, last couple of days of Madagascar at the Reading Rep Theatre today and tomorrow and this evening. Being a Monday, Mates Rates Comedy Raw is back. It's Reading's weekly stand-up comedy open mic night. That is back at the Outlook on King's Road this evening from 7:30 if you fancy checking that out. Right, the Scripps Hall of Fame coming up very soon. After this from Noah Kahan, here's The Great Divide.

It's the Script Hall of Fame. It's 95.6 V Radio. Stick around after 10. I've got your V Radio bangers coming up. Some big tunes for your Monday morning, setting up for the new week, including Sean Paul, David Guetta coming up. Britney Spears to play as well on the bangers this morning. You turn the radio up. We'll play the tunes. They're on the way next after 10. Right now, new from Olivia Rodrigo. This is The Cure.

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2: Weather.
3: A hot start to the week with the best of the sunshine across the southeast, where it will be quite humid too. Cloudy elsewhere with some showers possible and a high of 30 degrees Celsius.
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3: Some breaking news this hour. Sir Keir Starmer has resigned as Prime Minister.
4: Every decision I've taken has been about putting the country I love first. That is why I will resign as leader of the Labour Party. I have spoken to His Majesty the King this morning to inform him of my decision.
3: Calls have been mounting for him to step down after Andy Burnham's decisive win in the Makerfield by-election, including from the PM's own cabinet. The Labour Party is now expected to begin the process of selecting a new leader and Prime Minister, with Mr Burnham considered the clear front-runner. West Streeting says he's also got the backing to contend in any leadership race. Elsewhere today, tributes are being paid to a train driver who was killed in a crash near Bedford on Friday. 6-year-old Sean Burton died when the train he was driving collided into the back of another. And we're set for some record-breaking temperatures this week, potentially soaring above 38 degrees Celsius in some parts. An Amber Extreme heat alert is in place across much of the Midlands and the south of England today. That's the latest from Radio News Hub. I'm Frankie Hersine.
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as his grand red carpet rolls out on the side they stand, worshiping you like a god and like a goddess. Somehow, you remain modest. Flashbulbs pop, paparazzi goes wild. With amazing grace, you walk and smile. They answer

Dua Lipa, No Lie on your B Radio Bangers. I tell you what, these songs just sound that little bit better when it's hot like it is today outside. Get the radio turned up. Enjoy these tunes for your Monday morning. Britney Spears, Give Me More, coming up after David Guetta, Nicki Minaj. Here's Turn Me On.

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1: 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A, kingfisher. B, hummingbird. C, woodpecker.
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Every single morning at 10, we do the B Radio Bangers as we take you back. Timbaland, Kerry Hilson, There's the Way I Are. Right, get ready for Snap, big tune from the 90s. The Power coming up after Sigala. Here's Easy Love.

0: Calvin Harris, Ellie Goulding, I Need Your Love, 2211 on the bangers at B Radio. Right, stick around. Diplo, Sleepy Tom coming up, B right there. And Flo Rida, T-Pain, Low playing next.
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There's Martin Jensen, Solo Dance, and Metro Station, Shake It. These are your B Radio bangers for Monday morning as we set you up for the new week. Let's get a couple more bangers on then before 11 this morning. Missy Elliott, Get Your Freak On, that's coming up right now. A. Marie,

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3: A hot start to the week with the best of the sunshine across the southeast, where it will be quite humid too. Cloudy elsewhere with some showers possible and a high of 30 degrees Celsius.
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3: Keir Starmer has stepped down as Prime Minister. He fought back tears as he made the announcement outside Number 10.
4: I shall spend more time on the most important job, being the best husband I can to my fantastic wife, Vic, who has been a rock by my side through good times and bad, and being the best dad I can to my beautiful children.
3: Well, the Labour Party now will begin the process of selecting a new leader and a new Prime Minister.
4: I will remain in post as Prime Minister until the contest is complete. And I will do everything I can to ensure an orderly handover of power. I will also give my successor my full and unequivocal support, knowing that they will inherit a Britain that is far stronger and fairer.
3: Well, Andy Burnham is the clear frontrunner for the job after a decisive win in the Makerfield by-election last week, where Streeting has also said he'll contend in any leadership race. For On Radio News Hub, I'm Frankie Hairsine.
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Right, new music, Malcolm Todd, Earrings coming up, playing next. That's after Mabel, his boyfriend.

0: Malcolm Todd, Earrings at B Radio. Right, get ready for Olivia Dean and Bastille in a few moments.
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0: has Olivia Dean, So Easy to Fall in Love. B Radio, a hot one this week, 30 degrees today. I tell you, it's going to be even hotter tomorrow, 36, up to 39 on Wednesday. We're getting close to those record-breaking temperatures. Going to be difficult to get some sleep over the next few nights. Going to be a hot one for the England games. Double whammy this week, final two group games for England. They're kicking off tomorrow as they take on Ghana. 9 o'clock kickoff for that game. And then this coming Saturday, we take on Panama in the final of our group games. That one will be at 10 o'clock at night, so finishing just before midnight. Last two games, and then it's into the knockout stages after those. Right, Bella Kay coming up very soon. And this, Lost Frequencies. Here's Are You With Me?
1: I want to dance by water beneath the Mexican sky. Drink some margaritas by swinging blue lights. Listen to the mariachi play at midnight. Are you with me? Are you with me?

0: LSB Radio, Calvin Harris, My Way. If you're loving the weather at the moment, finding any excuse to get the barbecue out right now, how many barbecues did you smell over the weekend? It seems we're even going as far as making the full English breakfast on the barbecue. Let's face it though, anyone who's making a full English breakfast on the barbecue is using one of those gas ones you can just turn on and start cooking on straight away. No one is getting up on a Sunday morning and getting the charcoal out and waiting an hour to be able to cook their sausages and bacon on it, are they?
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3: Playhouse Creatures follows five of the first English actresses to take to the stage after theatres reopened in 1669. April De Angelis's play mixes comedy with the precarious lives behind the curtain. Tickets are £16.55 for adults. It's at Progress Theatre on the Mount until this Saturday.
2: 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The Pride of Reading Awards are back for 2026, celebrating the people who make a real difference in our town. 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

0: 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There's Ella Langley. Choosing Texas, 11:45. The Pride of Reading Awards are back right now, accepting nominations until the end of next month. 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Reading, including the Child of Courage Award, which will be recognising a young person who's 16 or under who has demonstrated courage and determination through battling illness or other challenging circumstances. If you can think of someone that would be deserving of that award, or maybe you want to check out the other categories for you to nominate in, you can check out all of the details, cast your nominations. You've got until the end of July to do that on the Pride of Reading Awards website at porawards.co.uk.
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0: Gracie Abrams. 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Mark and Phil here waking you up on the B Radio Morning Show. 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So you've got the best bits on the B Radio Morning Show, waking you up 6 till 9 each morning. Right, latest news headlines for 12 midday after Usher.
1: Peace up. 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
4: The best of the sunshine will be across the southeast, where it feels increasingly hot. Elsewhere, rather cloudy with a little rain possible, particularly in Scotland and the north of England. Highs of 30 degrees Celsius.
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4: Sir Keir Starmer has stepped down as the Prime Minister, with the Labour Party now expected to begin the process of selecting a new one.
5: I will remain in post as Prime Minister until the contest is complete. And I will do everything I can to ensure an orderly handover of power. I will also give my successor my full and unequivocal support, knowing that they will inherit a Britain that is far stronger and fairer than the one I inherited 2 years ago.
4: Speaking outside Number 10, Sir Keir says he'll spend more time with his family.
5: I shall spend more time on the most important job, being the best husband I can to my fantastic wife, Vic, who has been a rock by my side through good times and bad, and being the best dad I can to my beautiful children.
4: Former Mayor of Greater Manchester Andy Burnham has confirmed he will run for Labour leadership. That is the latest from Radio News Hub. I'm Matthew Dudley.
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Nathan Dorr, Little Mix, No Time for Tears. Taylor Swift before that from Toy Story 5 that came out on Friday. It's called I Knew It, I Knew You. Every day there's a new story about Taylor Swift's upcoming wedding, where actually we are no further forward with any information about it, apart from the fact that near one of her estates there was a big marquee that was put up. Of course, everyone got very excited thinking that was her wedding. It just turned out to be someone else's wedding who wasn't even remotely famous, and suddenly all of the attention was on their wedding. Let's get loads of security in. Right, Kylie Minogue's new one coming up after Sam Fisher. I've been saying

0: It's the latest one from Kylie Minogue. That is Light Up at V Radio with Tame Impala and Pink very soon.
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3: Now, research, we love our bit of research,
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Tame Impala, there's Dracula at B Radio, there's Hot, and then there is Seriously Hot. And we're talking about amber weather warnings for extreme heat this week. So today, 30 degrees is the high. Tomorrow, we're going to see 36. We're talking about really dangerously high temperatures. 39 on Wednesday, 38 on Thursday. We don't get below 30 degrees until Saturday. So it is going to be an extremely hot week in Berkshire. And of course, not much sleep as well, because you know what it's like. The heat, the house heats up during the day and just does not cool down overnight. The best trick for this, when it is this hot, by the way, is to keep the windows and curtains closed during the day and then open them up at night, only if it's cooler outside than it is inside. Try and keep the coolness inside your house.

0: Halo at V Radio. As things get a little bit hot this week, it seems we are snapping up paddling pools at the moment. Sales have rocketed 200% over the weekend as we get ready for the hottest weather of the year through this week. Although, how many of those paddling pools are being bought for ourselves and how many actually just to stick the dog in it to cool it down?
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before that, 12 to 12, quarter to 1. Slough Music Service, Our World, Our Voice is on at the Hexagon this evening from 6.30. Also, the Progress Theatre have got their new show. It's called Playhouse Creatures. That starts today, runs through until Saturday, and it's the last couple of days of Madagascar at the Reading Rep Theatre. That concludes tomorrow, if you're checking that out. Hopefully it's air-conditioned in the Reading Rep Theatre. That would be a good way to get away from the heat over the next couple of days. Right, Daft Punk, Pharrell, Get Lucky. After BB Rexha and Faithless, here's New Religion.

get it, getting involved on that one with Milky. Just the Way You Are, Daft Punk, and Get Lucky at B Radio. Right, enjoy the rest of your Monday. I'll be back tomorrow. It's going to be even hotter tomorrow, so we'll have some big tunes on the bangers from 10 tomorrow morning. Greg Martin getting you home then this afternoon from 4 on the Home Run. Mark Denham is on the way next after 1. Right now, Justin Timberlake. Here's Can't Stop the Feeling. Yeah.

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95.6 B Radio. Good afternoon and welcome to your Monday afternoon. Is it hot enough for you yet? It is fairly warm today, isn't it? Although there is a chance of a thunderstorm later. We'll gloss over that. Thank you to Gavin. He will be back tomorrow if he doesn't melt away between now and then. Ed Sheeran and Sapphire with Dijon and End of Beginning and Hosier Too Sweet. We're underway for Monday afternoon. I hope if you are at work today, I hope that the air conditioning is working where you are. Unless, of course, you have to work outside, in which case you have no air conditioning. So good luck with that. It is going to be a very, very warm week this week. Tunes continue with the Chainsmokers and Coldplay on B Radio.

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Afternoon. This is Mark Denham with you until 4 o'clock today. Bruno Mars and I Just Might. And how long has it been since you heard Meghan Trainor and All About That Bass? It's been a little while, hasn't it, eh? It's been a little while. New research shows, because we are coming up to summer holiday season. I don't just throw this show together, you know. We are coming up to summer holiday season, but new research shows that people believe summer holidays go much quicker than winter holidays. So, yeah, if you are planning a holiday, make sure it lasts as long as you think it should. Sweet!

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Olivia Rodrigo and Drop Dead on B Radio with Alex Warren before that, and Ordinary Afternoon. This is Mark Denham until 4 o'clock today. Do look out, there is an amber heat alert across the across Berkshire this afternoon, so do look out for that. It is going to be very, very hot today, but nothing compared to tomorrow and Wednesday and Thursday. Thursday could potentially see, ready for this, across Berkshire, 39 degrees as the maximum temperature. That would officially be the hottest day of the year if that occurs. This is Harry Styles and American Girls.

Oh, love that. David Guetta and Usher and Without You on B Radio. Harry Styles, American Girls before that. Good afternoon and welcome to your Monday afternoon. If it is too hot for you today, well, good luck tomorrow and Wednesday and Thursday. But on the serious side, right, if it is hot today and you are fancying a little dip, please, please, please don't go in any open water. If you want to have a little swim, head on down to the local leisure centre. It is much, much safer. And obviously, we know from the news that we have already lost a number of young people this year who have decided that they would go swimming in rivers and lakes and things like that. Please, please, please, if you are fancying a swim this afternoon, do it in a swimming pool. Get the timetable for your local swimming pool and pop down there, and then we can all enjoy the hot weather together. Hip music now is what we're all about on B Radio. Taylor Swift's coming up, Martin Garrix and Ed Sheeran on the way, Mabel as well, some Lewis Capaldi all coming up between now and 3 o'clock. We got the news for two on the way shortly, though, for you. If you are wondering what is going on around the world, well, we'll tell you, if you'd like to know, that is. In fact, we'll tell you even if you wouldn't like to know, because the news for two is on the way, taking us there 2004, 22 years ago. Seriously? 22 years ago. Shapeshifters, Lola's Theme on B Radio, 22 years ago. I'm just going to sit in a corner for a moment and feel very, very old now.

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4: The best of the sunshine will be across the southeast, where it feels increasingly hot. Elsewhere, rather cloudy with a little rain possible, particularly in Scotland and the north of England. Highs of 30 degrees Celsius.
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4: This morning, Sir Keir Starmer announced he would resign as Prime Minister.
5: Every decision I've taken has been about putting the country I love first. That is why I will resign as leader of the Labour Party. I have spoken to His Majesty the King this morning to inform him of my decision.
4: There have been mixed reactions from across the country and the world to the news, with Ukrainian President Volodymyr Zelensky thanking Sir Keir for his support throughout the war with Russia and calling him a friend of the Ukraine. Labour MP for Alloa and Grangemouth, Brian Leishman, was met with a different feeling.
6: Relief that we can call an end to the first 2 years of this Labour government, which quite frankly under Keir Starmer has been nowhere near good enough. What we must do now is obviously change our Prime Minister, but more importantly, change the direction that this Labour government has gone in.
4: Former Mayor of Manchester Andy Burnham is the frontrunner to take up the role. That's the latest from Radio News Hub. I'm Matthew Dudley.
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This is Modern and with you until 4 o'clock with Dua Lipa and Levitating, Taylor Swift and the Fate of Ophelia, and Billie Eilish, Birds of a Feather. Did you watch the World Cup over the weekend? Did you see Gary Lineker cropping up on the ITV coverage? Obviously, Gary Lineker was let go from Match of the Day at the end of the season. Not gone, but the one gone before that. And therefore, it was quite a surprise to see him cropping up. Very clever as well. Gary Lineker did the opening on the show as well. Very, very clever. Before then, handing over to Laura. But it was nice to see Gary Lineker back on the TV and back on the football as well, appearing on ITV at the weekend. By the way, you do know what tomorrow is, don't you? England versus Ghana, 9 o'clock, our time. England's second game in the World Cup. The tunes continue with Martin Garrix on the way. First, let's get Sia and Sean Paul. This is Cheap Thrills. Up with-

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Afternoon. It's 2:28 and this is Mark Dunham with you. Parents have gone mad. Why? Well, they're furious at a TikTok reseller who cleared out a cinema chain of the £40 Toy Story popcorn buckets. £40 on popcorn. Wow.

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B Radio Hit Music now, Monday afternoon, it's 90 minutes to 3 o'clock, school run incoming, of course, at 3. Hopefully the schools have been sensible today and said, like, do you know what, you don't have to wear full uniform, shirt, tie, blazer, whatever it is. Hopefully you don't have to wear full uniform today because it is very, very hot. Yesterday was Father's Day, and I hope if you are a father that you had a lush day yesterday. If you are a child, then I hope that you had a lovely day spending it with your father yesterday. And of course, if you are a mum, picking up both sides of the story, then happy Father's Day to you as well for yesterday. Katie Price decided to let rip yesterday at Dwight York in a scathing Father's Day post. Of course, Dwight York is Harvey Price's dad. Katie Price let rip yesterday in a Father's Day post. So it's not all happy on Father's Day, is it? This is Lewis Capaldi.

Monday afternoon on B Radio with Prosper and Clooney in Free Your Mind. Jax Jones before that, and Ray, You Don't Know Me. Pink's on the way, so too the Kid Laroi and Justin Bieber coming up before 3. We'll get into the school run after 3 o'clock. On the way will be some Lola Young. Lucas Graham's coming up. Bruno Mars, Clean Bandit on the way as well. You see, in the sunshine, like, not that it doesn't sound good on any normal day, but in the sunshine, it sounds even better, doesn't it? When the sun is shining, the hits sound even better on B Radio. So what I would suggest, if I was you, just turn it up. Turn it up just a smidgen and enjoy the hits as they continue with Pink, What About Us on B Radio.

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5: The best of the sunshine will be across the southeast, where it feels increasingly hot. Elsewhere, rather cloudy with a little rain possible, particularly in Scotland and the north of England. Highs of 30 degrees Celsius.
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5: This morning, Sir Keir Starmer announced his plans to resign as Prime Minister to spend more time with his family.
6: I shall spend more time on the most important job. Being the best husband I can to my fantastic wife, Vic, who has been a rock by my side through good times and bad. And being the best dad I can to my beautiful children.
5: It follows mounting calls for Sir Keir to step down alongside Andy Burnham's decisive win in the Makerfield by-election. Mr Burnham has this morning announced his intention to run for the leadership role. He is the popular choice with Labour MP for Allow and Grangemouth, Brian Leesham, a fan.
7: Well, certainly so far what I've heard from Andy Burnham in regard of nationalisation of utilities and reindustrialising forgotten ex-industrial heartlands, the length and breadth of the United Kingdom, that's certainly changed with my own politics, because what we have seen, especially in Scotland, is 4 decades of deindustrialisation that has ravaged communities.
5: That is the latest from Radio News Hub. I'm Matthew Dudley.
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9: Ahead of Armed Forces Day, staff at the Armed Forces charity has revealed that 9 in 10 serving personnel have missed a key milestone because of service, such as the birth of a baby and even their own wedding. 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
1: 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I burned some bridges on the way.

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We are across Berkshire from Reading. We're playing hit music now. Proof, Kygo, Zach Abel, For Life, Ariana Grande, Hate That I Made You Love Me, and Lola Young and Messi. You see, not that you need proof, because you know, because you are listening to B Radio, you don't actually need proof in that. But I'm more than happy to prove it if you want me to. Monday afternoon, Monday's school run is underway, and the tunes continue with Bruno Mars on the way after Lucas Graham and 7 Years.

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1: Now, research, we love our bit of research,
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2: Right.
1: And more time in the real world.
2: Really? It's a bit like you, isn't it? Wanting to join the gym but staying on your sofa.
1: Exactly. I've been thinking about it for 3 weeks, haven't I? Where did they fill out this survey?
2: Don't tell me.
1: Online.
2: Yeah, of course.

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E-Radio Monday afternoon, 3:27 with Zara Larsson and Midnight Sun. Do you know what? While I've got sun in my mind, let's do it. The serious business here. There is a amber heat warning in place through until the end of Thursday, 11:59pm on Thursday across Berkshire. What that does mean, the amber heat alert, does mean that there is a potential risk to health if you are otherwise unwell. Look after yourself and be careful. There could also be disruption to transport as well. Basically, trains and stuff like that, the rails do not like temperatures that are up in the 30s. So there could be disruption to your journey home today. And Greg will keep you up to date with the travel on the home run. But possibly more importantly than that, do look after yourself. There is an amber heat warning in place until 11:59pm on Thursday. Why that long, you may ask? Well, today's highs, 32, by Thursday could be one shy of 40. I'm not joking. 39 is predicted for Thursday across Berkshire. Destiny's Child on the way after Taylor Swift. This is Elizabeth Taylor.

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LBB Radio, 16 minutes to 4, and Greg on the way for you at 4 o'clock. Yesterday was Father's Day in the UK. Meghan Markle yesterday posted a picture of Prince Harry embracing Archie and Lilibet as she marks Father's Day with a sweet photo. However, they're in America. Wasn't Father's Day yesterday. In other news, the Waleses pay tribute to the best papa, Prince William, yesterday, celebrating not only Father's Day, but his 44th birthday yesterday as well. Happy birthday to you belatedly, Wills, and I hope that you had a good day being a dad and a birthday boy yesterday. Hope all that went well for you. As we mentioned earlier, Katie Price did not seem to enjoy Father's Day quite as much as Harry and Wills with their good day. She was having a bit of a rant on social media about Dwight York yesterday. You see, Father's Day doesn't go smoothly for everyone, does it? Right, what have we got? Imagine Dragons on the way and thunder, and there could be a thunderstorm this afternoon, so be careful. We'll get that after we get Somber and Homewrecker on B Radio.

Happy Radio 95.6 across Berkshire, playing hit music now. That continues in a moment. Before I go, I just thought I'd share with you, if you are maybe feeling a little out of shape and that, longevity experts have declared how fast you should be able to walk a mile for every decade of your life. And obviously, it gets slower the older you get. But if you're in your 20s, you should be able to walk a mile within 13 to 18 minutes. If you're in your 30s, then it's 13 to 19 minutes. If you're in your 40s, 14 to 21 minutes. In your 50s, 15 to 21 minutes. 60s, 15 to 21 minutes. 70s should be 16 to 22 minutes. And in your 80s and over, you're looking at 20 to 30 plus minutes, meaning your average speed, ready, in your 20s, 4.6, and your 30s, in your 40s, 4.3, 50s and 60s, 4 miles an hour. And in your 70s, you should be able to clock 3.8 miles per hour. And there you go. You see, you can think on that as you go about the rest of your Monday. I would suggest, though, perhaps busting out a full speed mile when it's 32 degrees is perhaps not the way to go. Greg's got Home Run on the way for you. Don't forget to check out the travel as well. However, News for Four's on the way for you after A. Marie and One Thing on B Radio. We'll be right back.

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5: A warm evening with mostly light winds. There is still a chance of showers, though, across some central areas, but most places will stay dry. A low of 19 degrees Celsius.
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7: I swear by Almighty God that I will be faithful and bear true allegiance to His Majesty King Charles.
5: Andy Burnham officially sworn in as an MP just hours after Sir Keir Starmer announced his resignation. The new Makerfield MP has arrived at Westminster to cheers from the House after a decade away from Parliament. He can now formally throw his hat into the ring to be the next Labour leader. Earlier, the Prime Minister took to the steps of Downing Street to announce his time was up.
8: Every decision I've taken has been about putting the country I love first. That is why I will resign as leader of the Labour Party. I have spoken to His Majesty the King this morning to inform him of my decision.
5: Andy Burnham has said he will run. Wes Streeting has said he will not. Nominations open on July the 9th, with a new leader in place by the 1st of September. That's the latest from Radio News Hub. I'm David Hall.
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sugar. Harry Styles, what man is sugar? It's B Radio, Chris Buckshee from Reading in the sunshine. Harry Styles apparently runs 2 hours from his place in Hampstead to Wembley Stadium. Gets there in time for his gigs. What a weekend to be seeing live music over the weekend. Over 30 degrees in London. Harry Styles was at Wembley for night 5 of the Together tour. Right, Teddy Swims was at the Isle of Wight Festival. Got there on hovercraft. Straight across the Solent. 10 minutes it took, apparently. Right, Mr. Know-It-All coming up after Mariah Carey. B Radio banger. Back to 2008. Touch My Body. 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
1: Johnny Marr's putting up some of the guitars he used in the Smiths up for auction. Some of them are expected to fetch over £100,000, with 100% of the money going towards Guide Dogs for the Blind Association and the National Autistic Society. Molly Mae Hague has revealed the surprising inspiration behind her newborn son's name. The former Love Island star welcomed her second child with partner Tommy Fury early this month and recently announced they'd chosen to name him Midas. In a video posted to her YouTube account, she explained how a 2011 film about boxing robots sparked her inspiration. And Venezuela Fury has said she ain't bothered about criticism of her decision to get married at age 16. The teenage reality star, appearing in the Netflix series At Home with the Furies alongside her father Tyson, tied the knot with boyfriend Noah Price on the Isle of Man last month. In England and Wales, you must be at least 18 years old to marry or form a civil partnership, even with parental consent, but the legal age for marriage in the Isle of Wight is 16 years old with parental consent.
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1: Rock about man, there's Skin, SP Radio, Chris Bucks here from Reading. This is Greg with Weaponized Hay Fever. I've got it all. I've got stinging eyes, I've got runny nose, I've got the sneezing, I've got the sore throat, I've got the blocked sinus, and I got the headache. Right, here till 7 o'clock. Olivia Dean, So Easy to Fall in Love to Play, and Mike Posner, he's in Ibiza. It's warmer here. I took a plane.

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1: Andy Burnham has officially been sworn in as an MP just hours after the Prime Minister Keir Starmer announced he would be stepping down. The new Makerfield MP has revealed he will be standing in the upcoming leadership contest. Wes Streeting, whose long-held ambitions of becoming PM, has announced he won't be running and will be backing Mr Burnham instead. If anyone else decides to run, then nominations will open on July the 9th. But if no one else comes forward, then Andy Burnham could be PM sooner than he thinks.
0: Getting you home with the hits.
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1: Madonna and Sabrina Carpenter, it's like deja vu from when she worked with Britney Spears a couple of decades ago. Bring Your Love from Confessions on a Dance Floor Part 2. She's organising some album listening parties, so you can hear her brand new album first. You can find out more details on her socials. Right, another day, another Prime Minister. We've had more Prime Ministers than Chelsea have had managers. Tottenham have had managers as well, come to think of it. Although Pochettino's going great guns in the World Cup for Team USA. They won again at the weekend. He's morphing into Russell Crowe, though, for reasons. Right, it's Benson Boone, B-Radio.

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Langley, Cheers in Texas, is B Radio, Chris Barks here from Reading. One of my favourite places to eat is called the Korean Cowgirl. I know that means something else, but it's a diner just around the corner from where I live, and they play country music, which is slightly annoying, but they also have awesome Korean food. So it's a mixture of manga and Yellowstone. Right, B Radio, Chris Barks here from Reading. Sports news coming up. England playing tomorrow in the World Cup. Looking for another 3 points for Harry Kane and co. Or just Harry Kane, if he's the only one that wants to turn up. I'll take that. Right, sports news coming up after Sagala. Here's Melody, B Radio.

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1: Liverpool have rejected a renewed approach from Inter Milan for midfielder Curtis Jones. The Serie A champions made a verbal offer of $21.7 million for the 25-year-old, but that is well below the Anfield club's £34.6 million valuation. Lionel Messi and Kylian Mbappe will be looking to add to their goal tallies of 3 and 2 respectively as Argentina and France play their second group games of the World Cup. The holders face Austria while the French take on Iraq. England cricket coach Brendan McCullum has welcomed the decision to restore Ben Stokes as captain for the third test against New Zealand. Both Stokes and Gus Atkinson were dropped for the second test defeat and warned about their future conduct after breaking a team curfew. McCullum hopes the skipper's return will be a boost for the whole squad.
2: My assessment was that I was worried about him, but to see him be able to go out there and play some cricket and to be able to look like he was enjoying himself is really positive.
1: And Scottish golfer Robert McIntyre says he's going to be taking a break from the game.
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sending a heartfelt message to her fans on her socials after scoring a historic number one album in this country. It's Olivia Rodrigo. There's a Cure. You can see her at the O2 next year. She's added extra dates. Tickets for that on sale now. Right, this is B Radio getting you home. We're a week away from the Henley Regatta. Hopefully the weather holds for that. It's going to be scorching during the week as well. Highs over 30 degrees on Wednesday. If you're heading into London, stay off the tube. Right, here's Noah Horan. Slow Hands. Make that sweaty ones.

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5: A warm evening with mostly light winds. There is still a chance of showers, though, across some central areas, but most places will stay dry. A low of 19 degrees Celsius.
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6: I will resign as leader of the Labour Party.
7: I swear by Almighty God that I will be faithful and bear true allegiance to His Majesty King Charles.
5: One out, one in. Sir Keir Starmer quits as Prime Minister just hours before Andy Burnham completed his return to Westminster. On the steps of Downing Street this morning, an emotional PM said his time at number 10 is over.
6: I shall spend more time on the most important job, being the best husband I can to my fantastic wife, Vic, who has been a rock by my side through good times and bad. And being the best dad I can to my beautiful children.
5: Nominations to replace Sir Keir Starmer will open on July the 9th if his likely successor Andy Burnham is the only candidate to put his name forward, then he could be Prime Minister within days rather than weeks. Reform UK's Nigel Farage is calling for a general election. That's the latest from Radio News Hub. I'm David Hall.
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0: Harry Sam Smith promises. Speed Radio, Chris Buck here from Reading. Taylor Swift, I knew you from Toy Story 5, which is breaking records at the box office. Travis had his bachelor week last week. It involved lots of golf, a little bit of Vegas, a little bit of the World Cup to watch America win their game, and a lot of partying with A-list celebrities, judging by his socials. Right, more showbiz coming up. Here's Christina Aguilera. She's in the UK later on this year playing the Heritage Live concerts for the Prince's Trust. This is Dirty, B Radio.
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Zetna, let's see, Akara, this stays, be radio, Chris Box here for Reading, Mark and Phil, be radio morning show, here to wake you up, go home with me, this is Greg, went to Paris over the weekend, thankfully it was an indoor gig, nice and air conditioned, see the Foo Fighters playing live at the La Defense Arena, 45,000 crazy Foo Fighters fans, and me and the wife, and I didn't pee once, and I'm over 50, so I'm taking that as a big win. Right, this is Shawn Mendes, be radio.

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1: It's been a day of political drama at Westminster. Sir Keir Starmer has quit and Andy Burnham's been sworn in as the new MP for Makerfield. Nominations for the new Labour leader open on July the 9th and Mr Burnham has already declared he will stand. Former Health Secretary Wes Streeting, however, has announced he won't be running. If anyone else stands, then Andy Burnham could become Prime Minister within days rather than weeks. Opposition MPs have queued up to criticise. The Lib Dems say Labour's in chaos and Reform are calling for a general election.

Olivia Dean, Man I Need to Be Radio, Chris Barks here from Reading. We're streaming 24/7 on the Beat Radio app. I know this isn't rocket science and it's not brain surgery, but we are reaching that time of year when making radio, i.e. playing music and talking rubbish, gets a little bit hot, sweaty and uncomfortable in our little voice booths. Some people like to do it in their pants, but I wouldn't wish that on anyone. So rest assured, I'm not in my pants, although I am being unprofessional and I've got like a few fans going. You might be able to hear them, although they just seem to be blowing hot air around, so I'm not quite sure what use they are. Right, Teddy Swims was at the Isle of Wight Festival, a rare appearance without his massive winter trench coat. Too hot for that nonsense. Here's The Door, Be Radio and your home run.

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0: Radio.

It's Warren, Fever Dream, it's Beat Radio, Chris Bucks here for Reading. This is great getting you home for Monday with some weapons grade hay fever. I've got it all. I got the tablets. I got some eye mist because, like my dogs, I'm no good with eye drops. And I got some nasal spray as well, all to combat this nuclear powered hay fever, which seemed to have come on over the weekend. The pharmacist says they're all non drowsy, but to be honest, I feel like a nap. Right, sports news coming up. Harry Kane and England play Ghana tomorrow. A witch doctor apparently has cursed England's. To be fair, Harry could do with a smaller head.

0: with 0 Degrees Reading. Award-winning pizzas, freshly brewed beers, and every live match shown on screen.
1: Liverpool have rejected a renewed approach from Inter Milan for midfielder Curtis Jones. The Serie A champions made a verbal offer of $21.7 million for the 25-year-old, but that is well below the Anfield club's £34.6 million valuation. Lionel Messi and Kylian Mbappe will be looking to add to their goal tallies of 3 and 2 respectively as Argentina and France play their second group games of the World Cup. The holders face Austria while the French take on Iraq. England cricket coach Brendan McCullum has welcomed the decision to restore Ben Stokes as captain for the third test against New Zealand. Both Stokes and Gus Atkinson were dropped for the second test defeat and warned about their future conduct after breaking a team curfew. McCullum hopes the skipper's return will be a boost for the whole squad.
2: My assessment was that I was worried about him, but to see him be able to go out there and play some cricket and to be able to look like he was enjoying himself, is really positive.
1: And Scottish golfer Robert McIntyre says he's going to be taking a break from the game.

Mike and Todd, earrings, Spear Radio, Chris Bucks here from Reading. Coming up this month, next month in August, at Newbury Racecourse, their summer season of racing is underway. Includes live music performances. Ronan Keating is on Saturday, 18th of July. You've got Tiny Tempo, who's at Royal Ascot as well, in his Top Hat and Tails. He's going to be playing Newbury Racecourse on the 14th of August. And Jesse J is back on Saturday the 15th. Newburyracecourse.co.uk. Get your tickets for that. Right, Clean Bandit, Demi Lovato, his solo. Be

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0: Weather.
2: Some light winds and a warm evening for most. It's staying dry, but there is still a chance of showers across some central areas. Temperatures are still good, though, with a low of 19 degrees Celsius.
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3: We now come to Andy Burnham, member for Makerfield. Yeah.
2: Cheers for Andy Burnham as he's sworn in and completes his dramatic return to Westminster. A week ago, he was Mayor of Greater Manchester. Tonight, he's on the brink of becoming the next Prime Minister. He's officially confirmed he will run for the leadership following Sir Keir Starmer's decision to quit.
4: Every decision I've taken has been about putting the country I love first. That is why I will resign as leader of the Labour Party. I have spoken to His Majesty the King this morning to inform him of my decision.
2: Later in the Commons, Sir Keir ducked out of giving a statement on last week's G7 summit. The UK is now preparing for its seventh Prime Minister in 10 years. Nominations for the leadership open on July the 9th. Wes Streeting has confirmed he will be backing Andy Burnham and doesn't intend to run. That's the latest from Radio News Hub. I'm David Hall.
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It's a Gala Easy Love Be Radio, Chris Bucks here for Reading. Anyone for polo? If you've been watching the Rivals TV show, Asia Cup Polo International weekend. It's finals day at Winklefields Polo Club on Sunday, the 28th. Sunday coming up from 4 o'clock. Tickets start £36. You can find out more details online. Right, this is Greg, Showbiz News. Still 26 degrees as we make our way home. This heat just makes me lazy. I've been laying on the floor on our dog's cool mat in the kitchen. Seriously, it works really, really well. Our Labrador's not too happy about it, though.

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2: Johnny Marr's putting up some of the guitars he used in the Smiths up for auction. Some of them are expected to fetch over £100,000, with 100% of the money going towards Guide Dogs for the Blind Association and the National Autistic Society. Molly Mae Hague has revealed the surprising inspiration behind her newborn son's name. The former Love Island star welcomed her second child with partner Tommy Fury early this month and recently announced they'd chosen to name him Midas. In a video posted to her YouTube account, she explained how a 2011 film about boxing robots sparked her inspiration. And Venezuela Fury has said she ain't bothered about criticism of her decision to get married at age 16. The teenage reality star, appearing in the Netflix series At Home with the Furies alongside her father Tyson, tied the knot with boyfriend Noah Price on the Isle of Man last month. In England and Wales, you must be at least 18 years old to marry or form a civil partnership, even with parental consent, but the legal age for marriage in the Isle of Wight is 16 years old with parental consent.
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Rihanna and Calvin Harris, We Found Love. He found love from loads of fans at the Isle of Wight Festival at the weekend. Right, Bruno Mars was in Paris at the Stade de France on a Saturday night on his romantic tour. I just like to play and a B-Radio banger back to 2015. Kygo and Conrad, his Firestone. 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Wake up from 7 a.m.

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1: It's been a day of political drama at Westminster. Sir Keir Starmer has quit and Andy Burnham's been sworn in as the new MP for Makerfield. Nominations for the new Labour leader open on July the 9th and Mr Burnham has already declared he will stand. Former Health Secretary Wes Streeting, however, has announced he won't be running. If anyone else stands, then Andy Burnham could become Prime Minister within days rather than weeks. Opposition MPs have queued up to criticise. The Lib Dems say Labour's in chaos and Reform are calling for a general election.
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Take That, You're a Superstar, Be Radio, Chris Buckshy for Reading. Reading's favourite son, Ricky Gervais, has got a new comedy show. He starts touring in September with Legend. But even Ricky had to start somewhere. It's Mates Rates, stand-up comedy open mic night tonight, every Monday from 7.30. Reading's weekly stand-up comedy open mic. Get there early, book your place, do your thing. You could be the next Ricky. Probably not, but you could be. Right, this is Be Radio with Teddy Swims.

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5: Let me talk to you.

Olivia Rodrigo dropped out to be radio. Chris Buckshew for Reading. We asked the important questions like, has she secured a invite to Taylor Swift's wedding? We know Samba has, but will Olivia Rodrigo be there? Travis had his bachelor week last week, and every time I read something about either Taylor or Travis and write it down to talk about it on the radio, my spell check always changes Travis to tacos. I just let it happen now. I know what it means. Right, George Ezra, dance all over me. Be radio in your home run. 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
1: With 0 degrees Reading. 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
2: Liverpool have rejected a renewed approach from Inter Milan for midfielder Curtis Jones. The Serie A champions made a verbal offer of $21.7 million for the 25-year-old, but that is well below the Anfield club's £34.6 million valuation. Lionel Messi and Kylian Mbappe will be looking to add to their goal tallies of 3 and 2 respectively as Argentina and France play their second group games of the World Cup. The holders face Austria while the French take on Iraq. England cricket coach Brendan McCullum has welcomed the decision to restore Ben Stokes as captain for the third test against New Zealand. Both Stokes and Gus Atkinson were dropped for the second test defeat and warned about their future conduct after breaking a team curfew. McCullum hopes the skipper's return will be a boost for the whole squad.
3: My assessment was that I was worried about him, but to see him be able to go out there and play some cricket and to be able to look like he was enjoying himself is really positive.
2: And Scottish golfer Robert McIntyre says he's going to be taking a break from the game.
0: Getting you home with the hits.
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Alex Warren and Passenger, B Radio, Chris Buck here for Reading. Mark and Phil, B Radio Morning Show, back tomorrow morning. Right, I'm going to head down the pub for some alfresco drinking with the wife. I'm going to take the car out, the roof down, and she hates being a passenger in my roller skate. She hates this BMW car with an absolute passion. She doesn't like the bucket seat. She slides all over the place. Then I have the roof down as well, and it messes up her hair. She used to have a convertible when she was a kid, in fairness. She grew up, and I never did. Right, here's Starley's Call On Me. B Radio, getting you home. Have a nice night.

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1: 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If a group, business or individual has gone above and beyond, now's the time to recognise them. 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
4: Some light winds and a warm evening for most. It's staying dry, but there is still a chance of showers across some central areas. Temperatures are still good, though, with a low of 19 degrees Celsius.
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5: I will resign as leader of the Labour Party.
6: I swear by Almighty God that I will be faithful and bear true allegiance to His Majesty King Charles.
4: Out with the old and in with the new. Sir Keir Starmer has quit as Prime Minister just hours before Andy Burnham completed his return to Westminster. On the steps of Downing Street, an emotional PM said his time at number 10 is over.
5: I shall spend more time on the most important job. Being the best husband I can to my fantastic wife, Vic, who has been a rock by my side through good times and bad. And being the best dad I can to my beautiful children.
4: Nominations to replace Sir Keir will open on July the 9th. His likely successor, Andy Burnham, was officially sworn in as the new MP for Makerfield this afternoon. Wes Streeting has confirmed he won't run, so if Mr. Burnham is the only candidate, he could be Prime Minister within days rather than weeks. That's the latest from Radio News Hub. I'm David Hall.
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Halsey, you should be sad. Streaming show on for your Monday night. B Radio. Oh, the weather is just too hot. I'm going to say it's too hot.

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1: Now, we know Thursday night is always a good night for a quiz night.
2: Yes, definitely.
1: And maybe, just maybe, this question could come up at any time. You never know. Which bird can fly backwards? A, kingfisher. B, hummingbird. C, woodpecker.
2: I know a hummingbird can hover. 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I think a kingfisher just flies around very quickly. 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
1: You go woodpecker for flying backwards? 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
2: Is it a hummingbird?
1: It is a hummingbird, yeah.
2: Oh, no.

Lucy on the Spyro with Serial Lover. Be ready for your Monday night. It's evening to you. Thanks for getting me on. I appreciate it. I'm back after a week off. And the weather, I've got a fan in the studio. Charlie Poof plays now for you. Evening.

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Prove it up to call us at 8 then, your Monday night. 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How you doing? Calvin Harris, Jazzy, Satisfy. Before that, Teddy Swims. Milky, David Guetta to come before 8. BB Rexha and Faithless now. Deep

0: 2 minutes after seven. Milky David Guetta, Just The Way You Are. Daft Punk to come. Lewis Capaldi now.
1: I'm going on during this time. I feel there's no one to save me. This all or nothing really got away. You're driving me crazy.

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2: Some light winds and a warm evening for most. It's staying dry, but there is still a chance of showers across some central areas. Temperatures are still good, though, with a low of 19 degrees Celsius.
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3: We now come to Andy Burnham, member for Makerfield.
2: Yeah! Cheers for Andy Burnham as he's sworn in and completes his dramatic return to Westminster. A week ago, he was Mayor of Greater Manchester. Tonight, he's on the brink of becoming the next Prime Minister. He's officially confirmed he will run for the leadership following Sir Keir Starmer's decision to quit.
4: Every decision I've taken has been about putting the country I love first. That is why I will resign as leader of the Labour Party. I have spoken to His Majesty the King this morning to inform him of my decision.
2: The UK is now preparing for its seventh Prime Minister in 10 years. Nominations for the leadership open on July the 9th. Former Health Secretary Wes Streeting has revealed he won't be running, but he's backing Andy Burnham. Nigel Farage, meanwhile, is calling for a snap general election. That's the latest from Radio News Hub. I'm David Hall.
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Summer Lasting, Midnight Sun. Just reminds me of summer, that does. Destiny's Child to come, Harry Styles, newish one as well. Line up for you in a bit. Just after 8:30 tonight. We'll be till 10, soundtracking your Monday evening. I hope you're well. Thank you for getting me on and picking B Radio to soundtrack your Monday night. Jonas Blue, Fast.

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1: Playhouse Creatures follows five of the first English actresses to take to the stage after theatres reopened in 1669. April De Angelis's play mixes comedy with the precarious lives behind the curtain. Tickets are £16.55 for adults. It's at Progress Theatre on the Mount until this Saturday.
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Quarter to nine on Monday evening. Miles Smith, Hold Me in the Dark, B Radio. We'll be till 10 tonight. Got a soundtrack for your evening after a day of nothing but sun, and I'm not liking it. Not liking it, but it's 35 on Wednesday. I don't know how we're going to cope. Benny Blanco, Khalid on the way. After this, Calvin Harris, Casabian.

5 to 9. Sonny Federa, Let Me Be In Your Arms. We'll get your headlines at 9 o'clock. A lot's happened today. Gracie Abrams to come after 9. But to get you up to headlines, Medusa, Kelly Rowland, still to come. It's Peace of Your Heart on B Radio. Show me.

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Camila Cabello. Don't go yet. 10 minutes after nine. We'll be till 10 tonight. Martin Garrix, Ed Sheeran to come before quarter past. But this one, Taylor Swift, Star, we'll also have a look what's on your radios tomorrow in a bit.

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approaching 9:30 on your Monday night. How's your Monday treated you? Olivia Dean, So Easy to Fall in Love, Ariana Grande before that. So Lady Gaga to come, Alicia Keys and Jay-Z lined up for you as well. Zara Larsson, this TikTok viral song. I don't know if it's still viral now, but it's called Lush Life, playing for you now.

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Prosper, Clone to come, and Shawn Mendes, Lewis Capaldi first.

you need that on your Monday night, doesn't you? Makes you feel like the weekend. Coming up to 10 o'clock, then your Monday evening. Blue Cantrell, Sean Paul to come before 10. Cheers for joining me. I'll see you tomorrow night from 7 for your Tuesday evening show. Enjoy the heat and stay safe. Bye.

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5: A very hot and humid morning across England and Wales with strong sunshine. Hot across parts of Scotland and Northern Ireland with light winds. A high of 35 degrees Celsius.
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5: A day of drama for Starmer. Just hours after quitting as Prime Minister, the man set to replace him, Andy Burnham, was sworn in as an MP. Nominations to replace Sir Keir open on July the 9th, and the new Makerfield MP has already said he will run. But political commentator James Matthewson says it won't be easy.
6: People on the left will call Keir Starmer right-wing. People on the right will call him left-wing. As a result, you lose on all fronts. And it's because of that that I think Andy Burnham will look at these lessons and realise that he has to have a strong narrative. There has to be a narrative at the core of this.
5: Eight people remain in a critical condition after the Bedford train crash. More than 100 have received treatment in hospital following the collision on Friday. Two men have pleaded guilty after a massive cyber attack on London's transport network. 20-year-old Tala Joubert and 18-year-old Owen Flowers admitted to charges under the Computer Misuse Act. And Lionel Messi is the highest World Cup goal scorer ever. That's the latest from Radio News Hub. I'm Dave.
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2: A very hot and humid morning across England and Wales with strong sunshine, hot across parts of Scotland and Northern Ireland with light winds, a high of 35 degrees Celsius.
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2: Andy Burnham has confirmed he will run for the leadership of the Labour Party. In a dramatic day in Westminster, the Prime Minister, Sir Keir Starmer, announced he was stepping down, paving the way for Burnham. Stuart Wilkes-Hague, politics professor at the University of Liverpool, says whoever lands the job will have a tough time.
3: There does seem to be this strong association with that big shock of us leaving the European Union and voting to do so, and what's happened since. And it really would be hard, I think, for any Prime Minister with any skill set to govern right now in the UK.
2: Former DUP leader Sir Geoffrey Donaldson's been found guilty of child sex abuse, including one charge of rape. The ex-MP had pleaded not guilty to 18 historical charges. An extra 3,000 nursery inspections a year will take place in England from September. The unannounced checks will also include safe sleep practices for young children for the first time. And a rare red weather warning for extreme heat has been issued for parts of England and Wales. That's the latest from Radio News Hub. I'm David Hall.
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1: 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The Pride of Reading Awards are back for 2026, celebrating the people who make a real difference in our town. 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If a group, business or individual has gone above and beyond, now's the time to recognise them. 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
5: A very hot and humid morning across England and Wales with strong sunshine, hot across parts of Scotland and Northern Ireland with light winds, a high of 35 degrees Celsius.
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5: Andy Burnham has confirmed he will run for the leadership of the Labour Party. In a dramatic day in Westminster, the Prime Minister, Sir Keir Starmer, announced he was stepping down, paving the way for Burnham. Stuart Wilkes-Haig, politics professor at the University of Liverpool, says whoever lands the job will have a tough time.
6: There does seem to be this strong association with that big shock of us leaving the European Union and voting to do so, and what's happened since. And it really would be hard, I think, for any Prime Minister with any skill set to govern right now. Now in the UK.
5: Former DUP leader Sir Geoffrey Donaldson's been found guilty of child sex abuse, including one charge of rape. The ex-MP had pleaded not guilty to 18 historical charges. An extra 3,000 nursery inspections a year will take place in England from September. The unannounced checks will also include safe sleep practices for young children for the first time. And a rare red weather warning for extreme heat has been issued for parts of England and Wales. That's the latest from Radio News Hub. I'm David Hall.
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